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1: It's gonna be a good night.

And I touched your face, narcotic mind from lace, Mary Jane. And I called your name like an addicted to cocaine, calls for the stars.

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Our colors will fade eventually, so if our time is running out, day after day, we'll make the mundane a masterpiece. Oh my, my, oh my, my love, I take one look at you, you're taking me out.

heart is beating, I can feel the recipe. I wonder if my day is coming, blame it on the entropy. My blood is pumping, I can see the end is right in front of me. Don't

Glad to know, where does it go? 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